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I've never called her by your name. 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But you're an undertone still if she listens. 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
1: I know if you could hear me, you'd say there's always two sides to every story.